the cameraman, and we could have some. And he's up there. What's that? Hawaiian noises. You better.

sun that breaks the mold. Get a look at Malapid on me. Style is never seen that makes you wanna grab and hold and squeeze real tight. Who's gonna be the one to save you from yourself?

0: Weather Girls. Uh-huh. And have we got news for you?
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